0: with the oil business. That's coming.
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3: It's coming up on 7:40 on Wall Street. I'm Alexis Christophorus. This Bloomberg Business Flash is brought to you by IBKR. Trade, election, climate, and economic outcomes with IBKR prediction markets right alongside your stocks and options. 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Stock futures are extending a four-day rally as the latest batch of corporate earnings point to a strong economic backdrop and continued demand for AI build-out. S&P futures up 31 points or 0.4%. Dow futures up 0.3% or 190 points. And we've got NASDAQ 100 futures on the plus side by 64 points or about 0.2%. Brent crude sitting at $80.36 a barrel, up more than 1.25%, while West Texas Intermediate crude is at $76 a barrel. That is up about 0.4%. The Bloomberg Dollar Spot Index down 0.1% at 1203.59, and a bit of strength here for the Japanese yen at 157.57 against the U.S. dollar. We've got shares of SpaceX plunging 11.5% despite better than expected quarterly results. Investors not too happy with its capital spend, which topped $18 billion. CEO Elon Musk also has an ambitious goal of reaching $1 trillion in revenue by 2030. And shares of AMD tumbling nearly 8%. Earnings fail to live up to lofty expectations. And it also follows Elon Musk's comments that SpaceX will no longer buy AMD chips and now going to buy it from the company's rival, NVIDIA. That's your Bloomberg Business Flash, Tom and Paul.
4: Alexis, thanks so much. Going to lift the markets as well, but the VIX

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1: President Donald Trump has said he has not decided whether to keep Jeanine Pirro as the top federal prosecutor in Washington after publicly criticizing her for dismissing charges against individuals accused of vandalizing the Lincoln Memorial reflecting pool. Trump had previously lashed out against Pirro, the U.S. attorney for D.C., and a longtime ally of the president, after her office said in a court filing that botched construction work was primarily to blame for the damage to the pool. The president declared on Monday that Pirro choked and folded like an umbrella. She later met Monday with Trump and other officials, including Interior Secretary

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3: 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He is President and Chief Investment Officer of Future Standard. They are a $90 billion alternative platform focusing on private credit, private equity, real estate, infrastructure, and multi-asset strategies. So it's hard not to look at private credit today and not think this is becoming a juggernaut. Is that a sign of maturity, or is this, you know, just a lot of capital chasing, not a lot of loans?
4: So I'd start by saying that there is a misconception that private credit generally is becoming a bubble. And I consider myself a student of history and calamities, and I try to think about. And if you look at the build of what we call private credit, the asset management's direct lending to private companies, matching up against, you know, various, you know, situations in the past where we had true bubbles, you had an outgrowth of capital versus the economic driver of activity. We don't have that today. If you actually add up the pockets of what we really call private credit, which is not just direct lending, but high yield strategies, broadly syndicated loans, and bank C&I loans, that's private credit provision. Mm-hmm. It's grown lockstep with the economy. The economy had gone from 12, 13 billion before the great financial crisis. It's 30 trillion today. And so it's grown in lockstep. It's just the market share has shifted.